master of disguise. You show up with no one's home. Are you really just a lie? I can feel you in my mind.

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You help me feel something. My eyelids are the door. My mind is the coffin. And just as they're closing.

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These bitches getting dazed and confused. But I can show them where to get it and what to do with it. I just gotta see how much I fuck with you.

straightest path could lead a stroll through a minefield. Elementary guessing where the dangers that be concealed. Take a pick and pick a plight. Total lie.

self-destruction forming cracks and stuff the presence of paper. Quantitative nature, we ain't faded for a greater truth. Falling like a chicken pecks a grain while it's tied to a groom. Our cocoons look the same too, watching it bloom. Harvest all the nine, start a weaving. Like a chicken pecks.

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Circus of a master, pushing borders on a global map. Resist like Helen Keller, swinging punches at a Doberman. Straightest path could lead a stroke through a minefield. Elementary, guessing where the dangers that be constant.

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1: Oh, Sam, bro. 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

0: 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Like, it's like you have to like choose.
1: Voilà, c'est comme ça que ça se finit. On enchaîne avec Boards of Canada. Ils viennent de sortir Inferno 13 ans après leur précédent effort. On écoute un extrait qui s'appelle Father and Son, Boards of Canada.

0: I love you, but I love the Lord. Lord, I love any physical being. I think that's wonderful. But then why can't you bring that same feeling home?
1: I really wish that I could do that.
2: No, I never did it. That was atypical.
0: What makes you think you can do it?
1: Well, he's seven. The man's fellows will be there of his own household.
0: Well, I hardly believe that your own father or mother or brother or sister would be your enemy.
1: You're gonna call him a liar?
0: No, I'm not calling him a liar.
1: Well, I can do all things through the Lord.
0: He can't do it. You saw the way we live and what we did, do you believe?
1: I really don't think so.
2: Let's see, I've lost track.
1: Let me tell you about it. That means God. Or I love any physical being.
2: I'm listening.
0: I think that's wonderful.
2: I love

I love you, but I love the Lord. More than I love any physical being. I think that's wonderful.

the word and the act, while violence cloaks itself in a plethora of disguises, its favorite mantle still remains sex. Violence devours all it touches, its voracious appetite rarely fulfilled. Yet violence doesn't only destroy, it creates and molds as well. Let's examine closely then this dangerously evil creation, this new breed, encased and contained within the supple skin of woman. The softness is there, the unmistakable smell of female, the surface shiny and silken, the body yielding yet wanton. But a word of caution, handle with care and don't drop your guard. This rapacious new breed prowls both alone and in packs, operating at any level, any time, anywhere, and with anybody. Who are they? One might be your secretary, your doctor's receptionist, or a dancer in a go-go club.

life treats you kind, and I hope that you have all that you ever dreamed of, and I wish you joy and happiness.